you ain't choosing, then you losing. You need to wake up and stop snoozing. Pay attention, it's a movement. We out here every Sunday, baby, and we cruising.

Mole. Ah. 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Will it cause violence, but still peace near me. You don't have to hurt me before you win. You don't have to kill somebody before you sin. Oh, Charlie Brown, that they look sober. Oh, they go far without God. So, Modro Tolua, so Boki Sherua. Even Taba Funyan Labo called the spoon early Jojua. They be mad at the badge, that I a laddie laddie. That I a 1990 Tolu Bitsy Patty Patty. They make me feel bad. More than to feel good, now I'm feel better. Through Larry Bujolegba, to repay my one con. Also, pay my one drug, now I'm on top. Life more than any contour. More power in Ninja, but to power in London. For any keep you keep on my life, boy, we won't turn up. Mommy, me, I see daddy me. I can't look question me. Money, but let you revive, but you share a word, demon. I want to see near me. One billion where you see money. I want to do love, I'm for the copy me. First cash out to me, I'm a young man, the favorite brown sucker. I'm going to find a sharpshooter, and my bring up a dasita. Tra-ta-ta-ta-ta-ta-ta-ta, found fake nigga. I want to shame me, bro. And me was shameless. Over staying white, me, but I was stainless. I only got to leave me, only real realness. To rip me silence, me know me saying a weakness. Shout out to J, the Arab, but you are, yeah. See why the Russia prime boy, spending. It's my daddy. Love me was splendid. Oh logo, Zomo, CIA, Bella.

0: therapist told me that I should tell you the truth, and you're still angry. 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But if I tell you the truth, I guess I can sleep better at night. But then it looks like I don't care because I'm telling you the truth. I mean, I guess I'm just not a... 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I live in LA, sweetie. What do you expect?
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2: Veerdale 9, decreasing 6 in Humber later. 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Southwesterly 6 to gale 8, occasionally severe gale 9.
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1: Thank you very much. This is a little tune, you know, if you could call this one funky, that we do that's based upon a rhythm that's a common one used dancing, and it has been used for a long time. This one is called A Sack of Woe.

0: Thank you. 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
2: She's saying I'm toxic. We're bad for each other, but the sex is good. She's saying I'm toxic. I ain't crazy, I'm just misunderstood. She's saying I'm toxic. I wanna leave, if I could, I would. She's saying I'm toxic. I love her like I.